happy. Look at me, I'm happy. Ooh. 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I give you my phone number. When you worry, call me. I make you happy.

0: 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It will soon pass, whatever it is. 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

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So now you can spend your whole time with the kids and only have to do some housework.

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Feeling like losing your best friend, your life gets scary in a hurry. You hold information about the ones you can't carry in a blink, flushing the fears down the sink. The only thing they smell is stink. 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Hit like a spear, sharp and clear, make your dream real.

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Saving your ass, not caring for the rest. Make your choice, make your comment before it's a critical moment. Wash away the pain, walk away before your mind burns up by the end of the day.

That's it. 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Ah, feel your heartbeat. Yeah, that's what the swing is. Yeah, you feel it in your heart. Feel it.

Hey, boy. Stay away from around my house, big man. Understand, I seen your ties before. Corrupting my horns. Stay away from around my house.